expected to lose it all so I can play the victim. I tell you now, but I don't wanna be left by myself, even if it's selfish. Say the words, cause I don't wanna lose you. What a lie to be waking up beside you.

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Yeah, it feels like sick. Put you on with a brand new suit.

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When life is a prison and death is a door.

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If playing with your string happens to be your thing, it's easy to say to both, oh, never mind.

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Never thinking about who what I said hurt and what verse. My mom probably got it the worst, the brunt of it, but as stubborn as we are, did I take it too far? Cleaning out my closet and all them other songs, but regardless, I don't hate.

I like the way that you pound my chest. When you're with me, I look my best. God, I'm so impressed. Yeah, it feels like sick. Put you on with a brand new suit.